skeleton coast. He was out on his feet, pale as a ghost. 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He said, "Lazarus, man. I come to this country from a faraway land. I can't quite remember last time I was on shore. Could have been 12 years, might have been more. But I've seen tribulation. It's troubled my mind. I can't quite remember what I've come here to find. And it's wind on the ocean, rain on the land. 3 drops of water, 1 grain of sand. I'll tell you the story as quick as I can. I got nothing but time. Lazarus, man.

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Last but not least, Little Al Chow. 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I'm single and free.

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You say they lie to you and hurt you.

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She started walking out the door. I said, hey baby, wait a minute. Before you walk out that door, something I got to tell you, and I don't have to be worried with this no more. She said, what you got to tell me? And this is what I said.

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I got a house way up on top of the hill. 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

join me. 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
1: The other word I can't stand, man, the blues.

Captain Jack. 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
0: Well, next week, part two of the Feelies, Jim. This is exciting because Crazy Rhythms was one thing, and then Peter Buck, the producer, a fan, helped take the Feelies in a different direction with The Good Earth in 1986, the follow-up album. It only took them 6 years to get around to making it.
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1: 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Sound Opinions is produced by Alex Claiborne, Andrew Gill, and Max Hatlam, who did all that heavy lifting on the Crazy Rhythms. Mm-hmm. 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